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6: The top stories this hour. England put their fans through the ringer as Harry Kane scored two late goals to rescue them from a shock World Cup exit. Thomas Tuchel's side came from behind to beat DR Congo 2-1 and reached the last 16, where they'll play co-hosts Mexico. The supporters in Atlanta were relieved.
7: As usual, Harry Kane comes and rescues the day, doesn't he? Absolutely brilliant.
8: We were thinking we're going home. We both thought it, that we were going home. Harry Kane's done it, 2-1. Come on, England, it's coming home!
6: Co-hosts US are also through after beating Bosnia and Herzegovina 2-0, despite going down to 10 men. A 16-year-old boy suffered potentially life-threatening injuries after being shot in Birmingham. Police say the teenager was taken to hospital with gunshot wounds following the incident in the Alum Rock area yesterday afternoon. Health experts say a UK-US trade deal could force the NHS to divert an estimated £45 billion from other services to pay for higher-priced medicines. That's according to analysis published in the British Medical Journal. It says reduced spending on other health interventions could increase excess preventable deaths by 229,000. Sally Gainsbury's from the Nuffield Trust.
9: The government has made it a real target for improving NHS productivity, yet we have a deal that will drastically reduce the ability for the NHS to produce health benefits.
6: Ministers say the deal will allow access to life-changing new medicines. The SNP says Keir Starmer must say what he'll cut to fund a £15 billion increase in defence spending after the Tories accused him of leaving it to Andy Burnham. The ex-Greater Manchester Mayor is currently the only contender to replace the Prime Minister. A new study suggests many obese adults have indistinguishable cholesterol and blood pressure levels compared to those with a healthy weight. Experts say the findings largely due to the use of medications such as statins and drugs to lower blood pressure. And Novak Djokovic dispatched Stefanos Tsitsipas in straight sets to book his place in the third round at Wimbledon. From Sky News, I'm Chris Milligan.

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6: The top stories this hour. Harry Kane guided England into the last 16 of the World Cup with two goals as they came from behind to beat DR Congo 2-1. The Bayern Munich striker has now moved past Pelé's World Cup tally of 12 goals. Kane says it means a lot to him.
7: I think it's hard fully to take it all in, especially when you're in a tournament environment. You just kind of focus on the games. But when you come away and you read some of the names that I'm among now, especially in England history, it's something that I'm extremely grateful for sure.
6: England will face Mexico next. A 16-year-old boy suffered potentially life-threatening injuries after being shot in Birmingham. Police say the teenager was taken to hospital with gunshot wounds following the incident in the Alum Rock area yesterday afternoon. Health experts say a UK-US trade deal could force the NHS to divert an estimated £45 billion from other services to pay for higher-priced medicines. It says reduced spending on other health interventions could increase excess preventable deaths by 229,000. The Criminal Cases Review Commission's been told to significantly and urgently improve its investigations. That's according to watchdog Anthony Rogers, who's carried out an independent review of its work. There's been criticisms of the way it handled the case of Andrew Malkinson, who served 17 years in prison for a rape he didn't commit. He spoke outside the Court of Appeal in 2023 after his conviction was quashed.
8: 17 years counting down the minutes to lock up, so I could be behind my door and safe from other prisoners, but not safe from my own mind.
6: A drop in oil prices is beginning to feed through at the petrol pump. Analysis by the RAC suggests diesel fell by 17 pence a litre last month, its biggest monthly drop since the year 2000. And Taylor Swift and NFL player Travis Kelce will celebrate their wedding at Madison Square Garden tomorrow night. A law enforcement official told the Associated Press that they'll host a smaller rehearsal dinner tonight before tying the knot at the New York Arena. From Sky News, I'm Chris Milligan.
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22: The top stories this hour. We're talking deepfakes again today as we hear a promise. Tech bosses will be personally held to account if something isn't done to stop these images being shared online. Last month, we got 5 women together who'd all had pics from their socials manipulated by AI without their permission. UK Online Safety Minister Kanishka Narayan's now telling us that has to stop.
23: They have to be taken down within 48 hours, and if that doesn't happen, tech bosses are personally criminally liable as well, and so we have the toughest regime.
22: Police say an 18-year-old college student died during a Duke of Edinburgh award trip in Powys. The teen's body was found after a search of the River Wye near Glassbury on Tuesday night. DOV officials say they're supporting his family and classmates. We're hearing from farmers who are telling us they still have serious concerns over the Welsh Government's sustainable farming scheme. Brought in by Welsh Labour, it requires farmers to manage 10% of their land as wildlife habitat in order to receive funding. Stella Owens, a sheep farmer from Monmouthshire.
1: there's a whole host of people around round tables that you have to try to keep happy. That can't always happen.
22: The Welsh Government told us it's committed to strong collaboration with the farming community. A Swansea man who ran a drugs operation worth over £1 million from his house has been jailed for 5 years. 41-year-old Jason Partridge was caught after police raided his house in Forest Fach and found large quantities of drugs and cash. It wasn't looking all that likely at half-time, but England have made it to the last 16 of the World Cup. That's after coming from behind to beat DR Congo 2-1. And Tea with Judy Dench will return this summer with the star chatting to Sir Ian McKellen. The actress will appear in the Sky film alongside her longtime friend.
0: 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Weather.
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22: A cloudy start, but plenty of sunshine across Wales later. Highs of 23. That's the latest. I'm Tom Priest.
3: Hey, morning. Welcome to the show. Happy Thursday.
4: Hello. Good morning. It's me and Claire.
3: Let's start you off with Jason Derulo.

0: Fever Dream, Alex Warren, Swansea Bay Radio. It is, well, it's only Thursday. It's only Thursday. Come on, let's get you in. Let's get you
1: it's
0: moving.
1: It's the pre-kend. Come on.
0: New survey, new little thing out today, which we didn't talk about on the show yesterday, probably because it's a 6 o'clock thing, not an 8 o'clock thing. No, that's not fair. Everything is important as everything else is.
1: Sometimes I like the really insignificant ones that we bring up at 6 o'clock. They're usually...
0: This is only
1: a bit sillier.
0: This is basically just weird food combinations. That's all this is.
1: All right. Okay. Okay.
0: And they've gone through a list of people's weird and wonderful food combinations.
1: So, like, would these be the most popular of weird?
0: Yeah, I've got like a top five. Top five.
1: Ooh,
0: for you.
1: Okay. Yeah.
0: Garlic bread and ketchup. Now, I don't think that's bad.
1: Yeah, I wouldn't personally have it, but. I wouldn't say that's weird.
0: See, number four, right? I do number four, and I have done number four.
1: It's not going to be fries and ice cream, is it?
0: No, this is coffee and a chocolate orange.
1: Oh, again, I wouldn't say that's a weird food combination. So many people dip chocolate in tea and coffee.
0: All the time. Try not to. Number three, again, this is not weird and wonderful. They've gone weird and wonderful food combinations. Number three, we're doing this all the time now, especially in this country. We've gone mad for it. Honey and fried chicken. Yeah.
1: I mean, again, that's chicken. Not a weird food combination, is it?
0: No.
1: And you've got hot honey these days as well. So, I don't know. These aren't very weird at all.
0: Number two is your fries and your milkshake.
1: That I can never get my head around. Fries and ice cream and fries and milkshake, I just don't understand. But I also don't like ice cream, really, and I don't like milkshakes.
0: And do you know what number one is, right? And number one is, again, this is completely and utterly normal, probably the most normal. I'm sure they've put these in the wrong order, because this is, and it's gone, oh, these are the top weird and wonderful food combinations. Number one, this is normal. Apple and cheddar cheese.
1: What is this? This is the least weird food survey I've ever heard.
0: I mean, if it was apple and, I don't know, peanut butter. Well, no, I'd have apple and peanut butter.
1: Hot sauce, yeah. Or
0: apple and mayonnaise.
1: That's, you know, I don't know. That's bizarre. That is really bizarre.
0: I think that's normal.
1: That's the most let down of a survey I've ever heard.
0: See, there you go. Told you it was like, 6 o'clock.
1: I used to like eating yogurt with licorice. And I think
0: that's not good.
1: Combination.
0: Oh.
1: I know.
0: Oh, but, I tell you, that would drive a road right through me, that was.

0: Pink, Beautiful Trauma. It is Swansea Bay Radio. Cheers for getting us on this morning.
1: Yes, hello, good morning. It's Lee and Claire with you.
0: With Nation Player. So we've got £750,000 up for grabs.
1: Somebody is going to be a three-quarters of a millionaire on Friday.
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4: Quiet so far for the roads. This Thursday morning, the M449 to the Coldra moving east and westbound. All approaches are on the move with no delays for the 465 to Llandossy, for the A467 to Ynysforgan at 45, the A483 to Penllyger on the move. No delays for Llangynnych to Hendy and Llanelli. And it's moving for Swansea in the city centre. Gowerton clear for the Victoria Road roundabout on the A484 and across Lochar Bridge. So that's the latest. I'm Hannah Cox.
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0: Shaboozy, a bar song. Now, coming up after 7, we will do some Throwback Thursday theme tunes for you.
1: Yes.
0: So we'll get that involved.
1: I've got a couple from last week as well, which we'll be kicking off with, which is good.
0: Oh, I do like a Thursday. Do you know what we could do? We could do a bit of Postman Pat on the show today.
1: Yesterday's Gaming No Name. You're right there.
0: And we'll do the 10-2-10-minute teaser. That is, of course, on the old socials on Facebook, isn't it?
1: Yes, it's always there. Just after 6 o'clock in the morning. It's waiting for your guesses. Over here.
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0: Baz, come on, let's dive straight into this morning's 10 to 10 minute teaser.
1: It's a good one today. 28% of people say this makes them instantly suspicious. 28% of people say this makes them instantly suspicious.
0: Oh, this is an odd one today because it could be anything to do with, you know, looking at your phone, people on their phone all the time
1: or yes.
0: Stuff like that.
1: Could be.
0: Yeah. Oh, good one. Good. Is it someone who's in a raincoat and a hat hiding around corners with a magnifying glass?
1: That's amazing. That's brilliant. Even if it's just a long coat, isn't it? You're they're a bit suspicious.
0: Oh, look, a private eye.
1: The stereotype tells me they're suspicious.
0: Yeah. Interesting.
1: It's not that, but it's good. I like that.
0: Get guesses in, please.

0: Alanis, Ironic. It is Swansea Bay Radio and it is the 10 to 10 minute teaser. Good one today, good.
1: These are great guesses as well. So 07740938500 is the WhatsApp number.
0: I like.
1: And your teaser today is 28% of people say this makes them instantly suspicious. So David says, somebody saying, trust me.
0: Yeah, trust me, trust brilliant. Me, listen, trust me.
1: That's brilliant. Trust me. Sean says, a private number calling.
0: Yeah.
1: Phil's yeah. is good. A partner turning their phone face down.
0: Yeah.
1: Oh, very good. Jess says, a message that says, can we talk?
0: Love it.
1: Yeah, or we need to talk. Can we talk or we need to talk? Yeah, alarm bells are ringing, aren't they? Ben says, when there's a too good to be true bargain.
0: Yes.
1: Gareth says, a delivery text with a link.
0: Yes, sorry.
1: I don't know if I'm supposed to click it or not.
0: You haven't paid this or you haven't paid that. Yeah. Click this link to find out more.
1: Absolutely.
0: No.
1: Ooh, and Leanne says, a restaurant with no prices on the menu. Just leave.
0: Yeah,
1: just
0: leave. Definitely.
1: Leave the restaurant.
0: You get a lot of that when you go abroad, don't you? And you're like, oh, they've got no prices on these menus.
1: Yeah, and they can charge whatever they want. Do it.
0: Menu for the locals, menu for the tourists.
1: Yeah.
0: Right.
1: And it was all right, by the way.
0: Oh, good.
2: I'd never met anyone like him. We'd drive around Rome on his Vespa. And he'd read me poetry from the old steps. And that's when I knew I was in love.
3: I didn't know you and Grandad met in Italy.
2: Oh, no. We met the following year.
3: Grand!
2: Anyway, Paris was even wilder.
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12: Moving for the M449 to the Caldra with no delays to report for the Bringglass Tunnels. 465 to Llandarcy. No problems to report for the A467 to Ynysforogan at Junction 45. And it's on the move for Pentlegair. No problems to report for Swansea in the city centre, Oystermouth Road, Mumbles Road, Fabian Way. And it's Cope and Welford-Gowerton with no delays for the Victoria Road roundabout on the A484. Moving with no problems for Sketty Cross.
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0: TLC, I'm Pretty. Big throwback for you for Thursday morning. Swansea Bay Radio. We've got a couple more guesses on the way before the unveiling, the reveal.
1: Okay, yes. So 28% of people say this makes them instantly suspicious. Megan says, when someone's holding their phone screen away from your eyes.
0: Oh.
1: I know what you mean, yeah. When they're... It's very close to them.
0: You want to get yourself one of those polarized like lens things that you can't see from either side. You can only see it if you face onto it.
1: I mean, Lee, that's suspicious in itself.
0: True. Oh, it's for bank details, isn't it? It's for bank details.
1: Yeah, it's for bank details.
0: That's what that is. Yeah, yeah.
1: I've seen your suggestions and your algorithm on Instagram and TikTok. I've seen it. I've seen the result of that.
0: I had to change my entire algorithm by watching just lost dogs and stuff like that and things.
1: Mark said, oh, Mark's is brilliant. A website with spelling mistakes. Yeah, that's really good.
0: Yeah.
1: And Kelly says, when you hear a knock at the door unexpectedly, yeah, instantly suspicious. Or Lauren says, a partner being too quiet. Oh, a Mike's is good. A Facebook profile with no photos.
0: I love those. Yep. Yeah, all my favourites. Good.
1: Brilliant.
0: It's James
1: Bay.
0: Brilliant.
2: To keep you close to me, but I got in between.

0: It's the man with the hat, and he wears the hat because then we know who he is. Because when he takes it off, we're like, who's that?
1: Yeah. Album two, he decided to go hatless.
0: Who are you?
1: Didn't go well for him, did it?
0: Right, big reveal. 10 2 10 minute teaser is on for you. Go.
1: Okay, so 28% of people say this makes them instantly suspicious. It's somebody being really, really nice.
2: Breakfast with Lee and Claire.
0: Bit of news about Dua Lipa. She's opened a library in Portugal.
1: Oh?
0: Guess what the library's called?
1: Oh, Dua, you want a book?
0: I like that. That's good.
1: Or Dua, you want to join a book club?
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8: The top stories this hour. We're hearing about deepfakes again today as the government's telling us it wants to completely stamp out the problem. It's after we highlighted the impact of AI-generated intimate pictures being shared online. Victims from across the country have been telling us how it's happened to them. Now, UK Online Safety Minister Kanish Kanarian says creating or even asking for pics like this is now against the law.
9: Those sort of deepfakes are deeply damaging and we want to make sure that we're stamping them out.
8: Police say an 18-year-old college student died during a Duke of Edinburgh award trip in Powys. The teen's body was found after a search of the River Wye near Glasbury on Tuesday night. DfE officials say they're supporting his family and classmates. Farmers are continuing to raise concerns over the Welsh Government's sustainable farming scheme. The plan brought in by Welsh Labour requires farmers to manage 10% of their land as wildlife habitat in order to receive funding. Stella Owens, a sheep farmer from Monmouthshire.
10: The complexity of the scheme and the actual physicality of doing everything, all of those universal actions on farm has just proved too much for some people.
8: The Welsh Government says it's committed to collaboration with the farming community. A Swansea man who ran a drugs operation worth over £1 million from his home has been jailed for 5 years. 41-year-old Jason Partridge was caught after police raided his house in Forest Park and found large quantities of drugs and cash. It wasn't looking all that likely at half-time, but England have made it to the last 16 of the World Cup. They came from behind to beat DR Congo 2-1. And Tea with Judi Dench will return this summer with a star chatting to Sir Ian McKellen. The actress will appear in the Sky film alongside her long-time friend.
2: 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With Swansea Motor Auctions, where hundreds of cars go on sale every Wednesday evening, plus second and last Friday of the month.
8: A cloudy start, but plenty of sunshine across Wales later. Highs of 23. That's the latest. I'm Tom Priest.
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1: Hello, good morning.

0: It's Calvin Dua Lipa. I love Thursdays because it's throwback theme tune Thursday today, and we're going to get into yours, and you've got some leftover already, haven't you?
1: Yes, so brilliant ones from last week that we just couldn't squeeze in. So, some really, really good ones. 07740 938 500 if you'd like to share yours, and we will do our very best to get them on today.
0: There's one which I can't wait to hear.
1: Yeah?
0: Yeah. Very, very excited about that. But yeah, we'll do that in a bit.

0: as in Pitbull. Pitbull, who is live, I think, in the next... well, I think... is it this weekend Pitbull's playing Cardiff? Can't remember. Either way.
1: Oh, gosh. Get your ball caps ready.
0: Oh, yeah.
1: Because they'll be sold out close to you and postage to you, won't they?
0: Yeah, they will. Hey, there's another thing we should have done. Turned up outside
1: sold
0: with ball caps.
1: Yeah.
0: Why don't we do that?
1: We could have a stand. Do you know, like, one of those stands that you see all the feather boas on? And
0: that's
1: the
0: what I mean.
1: Hats? Yeah, we'll have a ball cap stand.
0: And then when the police, like, turn up down the road, we'll just push the trolley away with all the ball caps on. So that,
1: yeah. And say, don't worry about these. We've just confiscated these. You sort the others out.
0: Yeah,
1: you But you're right. You're absolutely right. Saturday, the 4th of July. Pitbull,
0: there is.
1: I'm back in Cardiff.
0: Dark glasses and ball caps. That's what we could have sold.
1: Yeah. Oh.
0: Right, come on. Let's do this.
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8: M4 moving 49 to the Cauldron, no delays for the approaches to the M4 either. The 465 moving to Llandarcy, A467 to Ynysforogan, coping well. No delays for the A483 to Pentlegair, and it's moving well for Swansea in the city centre, Oystermouth Road, Mumbles Road. No delays for Gowerton, the A484, that's moving for the Victoria Road roundabout, moving across Lochaber Bridge. No delays for Sketty Cross for the A4118. That's your very latest. I'm Hannah Cox.
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0: Rock DJ Robbie Williams. It is Thursday, not just any old Thursday. Throwback theme tune Thursday on Swansea Bay Radio, and I'm so ready for this. Ready.
1: It's a good one. All right, we've got to say a huge thank you to Sarah, who wanted to dedicate this and to embarrass her son, who is now 31 years old, but back in the 90s, dressed up as Tiny for school book day.
0: And here it is. The intro is running under us, and it's great. We love it. Long intro, innit?
2: One,
3: two,
2: two,
3: one,
2: three.
3: Touch TV.

0: Twitch.
1: So what are they looking at telling anyone?
2: Lovely donkey.
3: Lovely donkey.
2: I'm the tortoise.
1: Je suis une tortue.
3: How many people are losing their minds on the way to work this morning?
2: I'm a tap.
1: Je suis une tortue.
2: Tub.
1: And tiny, we take our magic bag with us.
3: I can't suffer it anymore, I've got to be honest with you. It's just very, very long.
4: It's so long.
3: Oh. And we've cut the best the best part off.
4: Oh, you were going to say about the Le Sac Magique.
3: Yeah, that's the one. that was...
4: Oh, Sarah, that's cheered as well. Thank you so much. And I hope Reese is embarrassed. And she always sends a picture of this incredible outfit she made him as well. It's outstanding.
3: Which he will suffer for the rest of his days. Oh, and then his grandkids will suffer it and so on.
4: Yeah, yeah. And we'll keep doing it. We'll keep helping you, Sarah.
3: Yeah,
4: don't
3: we
4: you worry.
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1: Yes, and Lee specifically said adverts as well, because we will play them. If they're good enough, we will play them, which we definitely think Dave's is.
0: Okay.

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1: Red can't carry on.
2: But Smart Old Blue, he took the Milky Way.
0: There, we like that. We
3: honestly,
0: do like that.
3: Good. It's weird how the words come back to you.
0: It's in the head permanently, isn't it?
3: Yeah. Oh, no. That is an outstanding one. Thank you so much, Dave. Sorry it was a bit of a delay playing it for you, but there you go.
0: This is new from Olivia Rodrigo.

0: Olivia Rodrigo, new music to Swansea Bay Radio on What I Think Today. Isn't it World UFO Day today?
1: Oh, I don't know.
0: Yeah, I'm sure it is today. World UFO Day.
1: Well, enjoy if you're celebrating.
0: And how would you celebrate World UFO Day today?
1: I'm going to guess if you're a fan, you're going to get the old telescope out tonight, or maybe you, I don't know, go to one of those UFO groups, which are genuinely...
0: Well, there is, the Swansea UFO Society. They do exist. Yeah.
1: They must be doing something to celebrate. Yeah.
0: You would think so.
1: If you're celebrating, enjoy. Swansea Bay
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1: Good morning. The M4 moving 49 to Cardiff Gate at 30. An earlier issue on the exit slip road to Pylemporth call at 37 has now cleared. It's moving with no delays for the motorway, but slow approaching 465 to Llandarcy at 43. Getting busier for the A467 to Ynysforgan and for Llangennych to Hendy and Llanelli on Pontydulais Road. Moving for Swansea in the city centre for Fabian Way. At the moment, no problems for Gowerton or Lacher. I'm Hannah Cox.
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1: 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It's Lee and Claire with you on Thursday. 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
11: The top stories this hour. We're talking deepfakes again today as we hear a promise. Tech bosses will be personally held to account if something isn't done to stop these images being shared online. Last month, we got five women together who'd all had pics from their socials manipulated by AI without their consent. UK Online Safety Minister Kanish Kanarian's now telling us that has to stop.
12: They have to be taken down within 48 hours, and if that doesn't happen, tech bosses are personally criminally liable as well.
11: Police say an 18-year-old college student died during a Duke of Edinburgh award trip in Powys. The teen's body was found after a search of the River Wye near Glassbury on Tuesday night. DfE officials say they're supporting his family and classmates. We're hearing from farmers who are telling us they still have serious concerns over the Welsh Government's sustainable farming scheme. Brought in by Welsh Labour, it requires farmers to manage 10% of their land as wildlife habitat in order to receive funding. Stella Owens, a sheep farmer from Monmouthshire.
13: There's a whole host of people around round tables that you have to try to keep happy. That can't always happen.
11: The Welsh Government told us it's committed to collaboration with the farming community. A Swansea man who ran a drugs operation worth over £1 million from his home has been jailed for 5 years. 41-year-old Jason Partridge was caught after police raided his house in Forest Vach and found large quantities of drugs and cash. It wasn't looking likely at half-time, but England have made it to the last 16 of the World Cup. They'll face Mexico next after coming from behind to beat DR Congo 2-1. And Tea with Judi Dench will return this summer with the star chatting to Sir Ian McKellen. The actress will appear in the film alongside her long-time friend.
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11: A cloudy start, but plenty of sunshine across Wales later. Highs of 23. That's the latest. I'm Tom Priest.
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0: Hey, happy Thursday. Good morning, you.
1: Hello, it's Lee and Claire across South Wales. Good morning.
0: Here's Beyoncé's Sweet Dreams.

0: Good morning, it's Ray. Where's my husband? I made it sound like I was Ray for a minute. I didn't mean to do that. I meant it's.
1: It did a bit.
0: Morning, it's Ray here. Who the hell's Ray? No, that's Ray. We are Lee and Claire. Makes sense now, doesn't it?
1: A bit more, yeah.
0: Yeah, absolutely. Kylie's on the way in a minute.
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0: Ed Sheeran, Shivers, Swansea Bay Radio. Good morning. Thank you for getting us on this morning.
1: Hello, good morning.
0: What do we got for you today? Bit of news. Let's not talk about the football because I was driving away. I was on the way home from somewhere yesterday and I had a sneaky look and I was like, yes, yes. And then by the time I'd woken up when I got home, I wasn't driving. The wife was driving.
1: Yeah.
0: I was like, oh.
1: I mean, that should have been the result. That should have been. Do you know what I mean? 20 minutes. It was 60 minutes, I don't think England scored. 60 minutes against the Democratic Republic of Congo.
0: Anyway, don't talk about it. Oh, we've talked about it.
1: I know. No.
0: Yeah. And it sounds mean to say, oh, you know, look at that. But, again, and do you know what the article said? The headline of the article said when I saw it, like just before halftime or whatever it
1: was. What did it say?
0: England have been frustrated. Twice I've heard that phrase. I've read that phrase twice since this tournament. England have been frustrated. They've been frustrated.
1: No, that's not frustrated. They were rubbish. They were appalling. All right, 20 minutes. Then they improved. After the first they were lucky for that hydration break. Yeah. They were very lucky because improved significantly after
0: that. What
1: are
0: you doing? It's not cricket.
1: Because I think they had a proper slap across the bottom.
0: Stop having
1: the
0: breaks.
1: Hydration break. I know. I hate the hydration breaks. I really do. All the Americans trying to defend it. And we're like, no, you're falling fool here to your country's need for advertising and money.
0: Absolutely.
1: Let's not go with that, please.
0: This is sponsored by Gatorade or other, you know, whatever.
1: This
0: hydration break. Well done.
1: And the thing is, the Americans are watching ads and we're just watching the players drink water. It's really weird.
0: Where can we stick a sponsor on here? What can we do next to stick a sponsor? Anyway, Canada is to participate in the Eurovision Song Contest in Bulgaria.
1: Really?
0: This is the breaking news this morning. It's hardly breaking news, but this is the news that we've got for you. Yes, it's been agreed with the EBU, the European Broadcasting Union, that Canada is to take part in it.
1: Why then?
0: Why? Why not?
1: You know, I'm still genuinely confused as to why Australia take part every year. But, you know, we've moved on from that now because they've been doing it for so long.
0: That's the thing. We've gone past that.
1: Yeah. And I remember when Australia did it, it was a one-off thing. And then I think people enjoyed Australia taking part so much that we've let them do it.
0: Yeah.
1: So now we're just going to add countries.
0: Bear in mind, you know, that they've got form, haven't they? They've kind of sort of. Celine Dion was in it, wasn't she?
1: Was she?
0: Well, that's where that's where she started her career out, pretty much.
1: What do you mean? In the Eurovision Song Contest?
0: She performed, she's Canadian, obviously.
1: Yeah.
0: And she performed for Switzerland. That's where her big break came from.
1: Oh, wow.
0: In like the 80s.
1: Well, I did not know that. Okay.
0: Yeah.
1: So why did she perform for Switzerland then? Is she Swiss? Is she part Swiss?
0: Well, I haven't gone into that much detail, but
1: what's the point in asking questions? I mean, the Eurovision contest makes zero sense anyway. So why bother asking questions?
0: Yeah.
1: Just accept the new rules and let them carry on.
0: Same with the football.

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13: Long delays now for the eastbound side of the M4. One lane is blocked and there's speed restrictions of 50 miles an hour to an accident from Miskin through to Cardiff West at junction 33. The opposite side, westbound, is also seeing delays to onlookers. And it's looking slow for the approaches to the M4, 465 to Llandarcy, A4067 to Ynysforgan, the city centre getting slower for Oystermouth Road, and Gowerton still busy for the Victoria Road roundabout. I'm Hannah Cox.
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0: Thursday morning, Tom Grennan on Swansea Bay Radio. Looking forward to a weekend already, me. I don't know about you. Already,
1: yeah.
0: I've got nothing planned, by the way. There's no things I'm looking forward to on the weekend.
1: Same.
0: Yeah.
1: I think because we had the Nation Awards, it kind of took over last weekend, didn't it? So this will be one of those nothing weekends, and they're good.
0: And something will pop up, but yes, a nothing weekend would be great.
1: Yeah. What's the weather going to be like as well this weekend?
0: I don't know, because you've got the 80s festival this weekend.
1: Of course, yeah.
0: At Singleton Park.
1: At the moment, it's looking all right. Like today's weather, oh, that's a surprise. Today's is quite nice, 21, lots of sunshine. Friday, so yeah, the weather's looking the best for the actual 80s fest.
0: Yeah,
1: so,
0: well, good.
1: Lots and lots of sunshine. Just a little bit cloudy on Saturday. Obviously, always a chance of a shower, isn't it? And Sunday, a little bit cloudy with sunny spells as well.
0: Good.
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1: Yeah, so much coming up.

0: Spice Girls throwback on Throwback Theme Tune Thursday today, although we've not put one on for a little while, but I'll tell you what is a throwback. The gigs tonight are Lost in Music at the New Theatre in Cardiff.
1: Okay.
0: The Illegal Eagles at the Swansea Grand tonight.
1: Right.
0: And Thank ABBA for the Music at the Swansea Grand also taking place as well.
1: All very throwback.
0: Days. All very throwback, right. Yeah.
1: Indeed, yeah. Swansea Bay
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5: Long delays for the M4 eastbound and earlier accident. All lanes have reopened, but it's still 50 miles an hour, though the vehicles are on the hard shoulder between Miskin and Cardiff West. A separate accident between the same junctions westbound. There is a lane closure between Cardiff West and Miskin. It's slow for Cardiff for Western Avenue, the A48. Llanedin interchange to Gabalva, again to an accident on the A48. The 465 is slow approaching the M4, so is the A406. 6-7 to Emma's Forrigan.
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0: and I'll write your name.
1: Taylor Swift, details are apparently leaking to the New York Times and other places about the upcoming nuptials.
2: Yeah.
1: So I mean, they say.
2: This rumour has been thrown around about Madison Square Gardens. I can't imagine she's going to get married at Madison Square Gardens. I don't know.
1: Well, I mean, they say it's going to be a black tie event for up to 999 attendees.
2: Oh my word. I mean, she did say it was going to be massive.
1: Why not like 1,000?
2: Yeah. Yeah, just go for it. You might as well.
1: Not 999.
2: Oh my word. There's no way. That's wild.
1: Yeah.
2: 999. But I think the thing is, like, loads of people are talking about Madison Square Gardens, and they've had there's permits being acquired for that, like when she's, you know, around her wedding date,
1: yeah,
2: which nobody actually genuinely knows. So, but then some people have said they think it's a meeting point, so they're going to bus celebrities there and then bus them on where they need to go.
1: Do you know what we need is a golden ticket style situation where she puts it in. Puts it in like an album cover or a bar of Taylor chocolate or something. I don't know, make it up. And then, you get the golden ticket to be there.
2: Imagine you were that person who got the golden ticket to be at Taylor Swift's wedding.
1: Yeah.
2: I mean, what? Wow.
1: Sell it is what I do. Sell it.
2: Yeah.
1: Yeah. Non-transferable.
2: Oh my gosh, you're right. You'd make a mint.
1: Yeah, you would
2: make a mint.
1: Right, just coming up to 9.
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9: The top stories this hour. We're hearing about deepfakes again today as the government's telling us it wants to completely stamp out the problem. It's after we highlighted the impact of AI-generated intimate pictures being shared online. Victims from across the country have been telling us how it's happened to them. Now, UK Online Safety Minister Kanish Kanarian says creating or even asking for pics like this is now against the law.
10: Those sort of deepfakes are deeply damaging and we want to make sure that we're stamping them out.
9: Police say an 18-year-old college student died during a Duke of Edinburgh Award trip in Powys. The teen's body was found after a search of the River Wye near Glassbury on Tuesday night. DfE officials say they're supporting his family and classmates. Farmers are continuing to raise concerns over the Welsh Government's sustainable farming scheme. The plan brought in by Welsh Labour requires farmers to manage 10% of their land as wildlife habitat in order to receive funding. Stella Owens, a sheep farmer from Monmouthshire.
11: The complexity of the scheme and the actual physicality of doing everything, all of those universal actions on farm, has just proved too much for some people.
9: The Welsh Government says it's committed to collaboration with the farming community. A Swansea man who ran a drugs operation worth over £1 million from his home has been jailed for 5 years. 41-year-old Jason Partridge was caught after police raided his house in Forest Park and found large quantities of drugs and cash. It wasn't looking all that likely at half-time, but England have made it to the last 16 of the World Cup. They came from behind to beat DR Congo 2-1. And Tea with Judy Dench will return this summer with a star chatting to Sir Ian McKellen. The actress will appear in the Sky film alongside her long-time friend.
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12: With Swansea Motor Auctions, where hundreds of cars go on sale every Wednesday evening, plus second and last Friday of the month.
9: A cloudy start, but plenty of sunshine across Wales later. Highs of 23. That's the latest. I'm Tom Priest.
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14: Phew.

0: me.
1: Human. Rag and Bone Man, Swansea Bay Radio. Lots of people getting ready to prepare for their summer holidays and jet off somewhere very soon.
2: Yeah. Kids are in school just a couple more weeks and then it's 6 weeks of summer holidays, of course.
1: Indeed it is. And another story rolls around today about sunbeds. And what do you do? What do you do about that?
2: Honestly, I can't imagine the planning some people put into getting the specific sunbed that they want. And I don't understand why some sunbeds are better than other sunbeds. I guess it's maybe sun placement in the sky.
1: That'd be why, I guess.
2: Right, okay. I've never been a sunbed runner ever in my life. Luckily, whenever I've gone on sunny holidays, there's too many sunbeds. Do you know what I mean? To choose from.
1: Yeah, I'm never one of those who go, oh, I must get a sunbed. Who cares?
2: Yeah. And I never understood this fight for the sunbeds next to the pool. Because in my opinion, that's the worst place to lie.
1: Yeah.
2: Because you get splashed there.
1: You do.
2: And it's loud. I'd rather be away from the pool. You know, a little trek to the pool's all right. But yeah, basically, several terrible stories. One story is about a man who, if you're putting blankets or towels onto sunbeds and then you're not near
1: like
2: sunbeds,
1: this one.
2: A guy has been putting itching powder on the towels.
1: Yeah.
2: And it works. And awful, terrible. I don't know how he had the bottle to go up and do it, but he'd done it to a couple of people. But he'd done it to people who've put those towels down and then they just don't stay by the pool then.
1: And the other one is all about the other one's all about a stampede of 40 people who joined a stampede at a hotel in Salou, which is ridiculous.
2: They queue for an hour inside the hotel lobby before they're allowed outside to go and get their sunbed.
1: Opens at 9.
2: Yeah, once the doors open, you're right, stampede.
1: Yeah.
2: And I'm like, who wants to stand on your holiday?
1: Yeah, waiting for a sunbed.
2: Yeah. I don't understand the logic behind, don't understand.
1: Go on a tour, go to the beach, go somewhere else in the gardens of the hotel. I mean, I don't know, I don't get it.
2: And if your place hasn't got enough sunbeds, don't go there. I mean, I know that's silly after you've booked a holiday and stuff like that, but, you know, look at the pictures before and go to one with thousands of sunbeds. Go there.
1: Isn't it such a weird ritual, though, that we all congregate in this one area to sit in the sun for the day? Well, I don't, but yeah. Isn't it weird how that's
2: I'm the same. I can't cope. I'm about 20 minutes and I'm, number one, I'm bored and I'm also too hot.
1: Hot. So. I'm hot. I'm hot.
2: Yeah.
1: I'm going back to the room. I'm going back to the room.
2: I need aircon.
1: Right, Justin Bieber's coming up. This is Somber.

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1: 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Swansea Bay
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0: Phil's coming up from 10 this morning. The 10 at 10 as usual, the workplace challenge as well. But can you fill me in today?
1: Okay. This was the year Twilight launched a global phenomenon, and I was firmly a twihard. Slumdog Millionaire premiered as well, and The Dark Knight was released. And this will be a real telltale. I'm going to give you an idea of reality TV in this year.
0: Oh, okay? Go on.
1: So, The X Factor was won by Alexandra Burke. Britain's Got Talent was won by George Sampson.
0: Oh, and Singing in the Rain.
1: Yes. Yeah. And Strictly Come Dancing Champions were Tom Chambers and Camilla Dallarup. So that will give loads of people a really big idea of the year.
0: Good grief.
1: Yeah. Remember George Sampson? Well,
0: yeah, I really do.
1: He was the first solo dancer to ever win the show, I think. I think he was.
0: Yeah, fair play to him.
1: In Between has debuted in this year as well.
0: Oh. Good, with more funny dances. Phil is coming up from 10 o'clock with even more funny dances.
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11: Their top stories this hour. We start with a word of warning if you're out and about in the car. There's been an accident on the eastbound side of the M4 between Miskin and Cardiff West. The vehicle's now on the hard shoulder. It's separate to the westbound incident, with reports of a car in the bushes and fire engines on the scene near Junction 33. Drivers are being advised to avoid the area. We're talking deepfakes again today as we hear a promise. Tech bosses will be personally held to account if something isn't done to stop these images being shared online. Here's UK Online Safety Minister Kanishka Narayan.
12: They have to be taken down within 48 hours, and if that doesn't happen, tech bosses are personally criminally liable.
11: We're hearing from farmers who are telling us they still have serious concerns over the Welsh Government's sustainable farming scheme. Brought in by Welsh Labour, it requires farmers to manage 10% of their land as wildlife habitat in order to receive funding. Stella Owens, a sheep farmer in Monmouthshire.
13: There's a whole host of people around round tables that you have to try to keep happy. That can't always happen.
11: The Welsh Government told us it's committed to collaborating with the farming community. A Swansea man who ran a drugs operation worth over £1 million from his home's been jailed for 5 years. 41-year-old Jason Partridge was caught after police raided his house in Forest Fach and found large quantities of drugs and cash. Lewis Rees-Sammet returns to his favoured wing position for Wales's Nations Championship opener against Fiji. That's after playing fullback during the Six Nations and spending time out wide in the autumn internationals. And young workers feel undervalued and overlooked, according to new research. The studies found half of 18 to 25-year-olds reckon their employer prioritises targets over their well-being.
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11: A cloudy start but plenty of sunshine across Wales later. Highs of 23. That's the latest. I'm Tom Priest.
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14: 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It's So What.

0: The beat. It's Fascination on the Top 10 at 10 from Swansea Bay Radio. What year do you reckon it is today? 07740938500. So this is the year that Britney was back. Also, Beijing held the Olympics and the credit crunch caused chaos in this year too. Plus, at the movies, we were watching The Dark Knight.
1: Harvey Dent never made it home.
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1: What have you done with him?
2: Me? I was right here. Does it depress you, Commissioner, to know just how alone you really are? Does it make you feel responsible for Harvey Dent's current predicament?
1: Where is he?

0: 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It's your top 10 at 10. Good morning. 07740938500. If you've got any idea as to the year today. So in this year, then, the Apple iPhone 3G was taking off. Can you imagine? We've moved on so much since then. Also, Sarah Palin from Alaska to the national stage in this year. And Wall Street was on the brink. What was the year? It's also the year that we said goodbye to Grange Hill.
1: Grange Hill was for everyone. That's what makes me so angry. If kids like you can't go here, where can they go, eh? That's the great thing about this place. You can be anything that you want to be. Every year is a fresh start. Every year is a clean sheet.
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2: With Lee and Claire at break.

0: such a great song. Loving that tune. It's Elbow on a Day Like This, and before their Girls Aloud and Can't Speak French. So this is the year then that construction work began on the Olympic Stadium being built for the 2012 Games in London. Also in this year, Boris Johnson became the new mayor of London, beating Ken Livingstone in the election. And an inquest into the death of Diana, Princess of Wales, recorded a verdict of accidental death in this year too. But what was the year? 07740938500, or find us on our Facebook page.
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0: 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Hello, it's Phil. It's your top 10 at 10 from Swansea Bay Radio. 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It's All Summer Long.
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0: Right, coming through with the right answer today, which is 2008. We say good morning to Amanda James in Newton today. Daniel Reese in St. Thomas is right. Also, Rebecca Bennett in Lucher. Gary Sullivan in Mansleton. Kelly Harrison in Treborth. Got loads today. Simon Matthews in Bishopston. And Laura Jenkins in Landore. All right, sing 2008 on today's top 10 at 10. Guess what? We'll play again tomorrow, I think. George Ezra and Paradise.

0: gorgeous team. He was in Cardiff a couple of nights ago. It's Lewis Capaldi and Stay Love on Swansea Bay Radio, playing the biggest tunes across Swansea Bay. And if you fancy dropping us a line, even though we're out the top 10 at 10 today, your number still applies. 07740 938500. If you're thinking, Phil, it's Thursday, thumb's too tired, mate, then drop us a line on your voice message. You can do that as well, or video notes, either way you fancy. Or you can get in touch on Facebook as well, but that will mean typing. Sorry about that. Right, great music on the way after we update your latest news this morning. That is coming up on Swansea Bay Radio in just a second, on DAB Digital Radio, on 102.1 FM, and online at The Nation Player and smart speakers too.
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0: The top stories this hour. We're hearing about deepfakes again today, as the government's telling us it wants to completely stamp out the problem. It's after we highlighted the impact of AI-generated intimate pictures being shared online. Victims across the country have been telling us how it's impacted them.
7: Now, UK Online Safety Minister Kanish Kanarian says creating or even asking for pics like this is against the law.
8: We've taken significant action. Where there are deepfakes of non-consensual intimate images, those sort of deepfakes are deeply damaging and we want to make sure that we're stamping them out.
7: There's been an accident on the eastbound side of the M4 between Miskin and Cardiff West. It's separate to the westbound incident, with reports of a car in the bushes earlier on. That's near Junction 33. Disruptions expected to continue. Farmers are continuing to raise concerns over the Welsh Government's sustainable farming scheme. The plan requires farmers to manage 10% of their land as wildlife habitat in order to receive funding. Stella Owens, a sheep farmer in Monmouthshire.
9: There is needed to be change, and with a new minister in place now, we are really hopeful that they're listening.
7: The Welsh Government told us it's committed to strong collaboration with the farming community. A Swansea man who ran a drugs operation worth over £1 million from his home's been jailed for 5 years. 41-year-old Jason Partridge was caught after police raided his house and found large quantities of drugs and cash. Lewis Rhys-Zammit returns to his favoured wing position for Wales's Nation Championship opener against Fiji on Saturday. That's after playing fullback during the Six Nations and spending time out wide in the autumn internationals. And young workers feel undervalued and overlooked, according to new research. A study's found half of 18 to 25-year-olds reckon their employer prioritises targets over their mental health.
10: Weather. With Swansea Motor Auctions, where hundreds of cars go on sale every Wednesday evening, plus second and last Friday of the month.
7: A cloudy start, but plenty of sunshine across Wales later. Highs of 23. That's the latest. I'm Tom Priest. Swansea
0: Bay. Good morning. It's Swansea Bay Radio. It's Phil Hoyles through till 3 this afternoon. Let's get you back to the music with this. Such a great tune, Nelly and Kelly and Dilemma. Good morning.

0: It's Sing from the new album, which drops right at the end of August. It's Wild Child, and from it is Fever Dream. It's Alex Warren on Swansea Bay Radio today. Anne Marie and Kiss My before that. So we've got some great tunes coming up. Before it, though, let's check in on the showbiz news on Swansea Bay Radio today. And Supergirl braces for a $100 million loss at the box office with a reboot. It doesn't seem to be doing as well as they kind of hoped. Also making news, Sir Elton John has signed a multi-million pound deal as a hologram, which is making news today. Maybe that's how he's going to be touring in the future. And Madonna is being lined up to make a superstar appearance at London Pride this coming Saturday.
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0: It's James Arthur on Swansea Bay Radio. It's Phil through till 3 o'clock this afternoon. How are we finding you today? If you fancy getting in touch, your number is 07740938500. After 12 o'clock today, it's going to be day number 4 of the Workplace Challenge. Now, if you fancy being on this in future weeks, all you have to do is get yourself a team together. 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

0: a sky full of stars. It's Phil. It's Swansea Bay Radio on a Thursday. How are you today? Hope we're finding you well. Weather-wise, certainly cooler than a week ago. 20 degrees is the high today. It's like half of what it was a week ago. So prefer it today. Lots of cloud in the skies, though. Maybe even a few showers here and there, but not looking too bad. Showbiz-wise today, was it all a bluff or was it not? Who knows? But Taylor Swift's Madison Square Garden decoy as Kennedy wedding planners are spilling the secrets. Or maybe that's a double bluff. We don't know. We just don't know. We'll find out in due course, I guess. And also an archive of early Coldplay recordings is heading to auction this week. No sign of a sky full of stars in that. All kind of new stuff to our years anyway. And music to play on Swansea Bay Radio very soon from Dua Lipa. I've got Physical on the way for you next.
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0: Swansea Bay Radio, it's Phil till three, topical tune time today then. And after 12, don't forget, we're looking for your songs, so get them in and we'll play one of them in about 10 minutes' time. Now, apparently being a parent is now less about raising children and more about international diplomacy. New research has found that mums and dads spend on average 38 minutes every single day negotiating with their children over chores, homework and basic hygiene. In fact, brushing teeth is one of the biggest daily battlegrounds, with parents spending around 8 minutes a day just trying to get the kids to clean them. I mean, just imagine, if they'd done it in the first place, it would all be done by then. That's nearly 40 minutes every single day discussing things that really shouldn't be up for discussion. The study has found that parents spend the equivalent of 10 full days every single year having these negotiations, and they only win about 2/3 of them, so they don't even win them all. So if you're feeling exhausted this morning, it might not be work. It might be the old battleground at home. It might be because you've already cleared 3 meetings, reached the compromise over socks, and successfully negotiated a toothbrushing agreement all before 8 o'clock in the morning. But can you come up with a suitable song for the topical teen today? Drop me a line. 07740938500 is the number, or find us on our Facebook page today. The winning song will play in about 10 minutes' time after your latest news is updated on Swansea Bay Radio next on 102.1 FM, on DAB and online. Swansea Bay
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11: The top stories this hour. We're talking deepfakes again today as we hear a promise. Tech bosses will be personally held to account if something isn't done to stop these images being shared online. Here's UK Online Safety Minister Kanish Kanarian.
12: The tools to make them are banned. The people who make them are criminalised. They have to be taken down within 48 hours. And if that doesn't happen, tech bosses are personally criminally liable as well.
11: Emergency crews are tackling a fire at a disused power station in South Wales. Crews were called to the former plant in Aberthaw near Barry today with reports of large amounts of smoke. People living nearby are being encouraged to keep their windows and doors closed. We're hearing from farmers who are telling us they still have serious concerns over the Welsh Government's sustainable farming scheme. Brought in by Welsh Labour, it requires farmers to manage 10% of their land as wildlife habitats in order to receive funding. Stella Owens, a sheep farmer in Monmouthshire.
13: There's a whole host of people around round tables that you have to try to keep happy. That can't always happen.
11: The Welsh Government says it's committed to strong collaboration with the farming community. A Swansea man who ran a drugs operation worth over £1 million from his home has been jailed for 5 years. 41-year-old Jason Partridge was caught after police raided his house in Forest Fach and found large quantities of drugs and cash. Sport, and Lewis Rhys-Zammit returns to his favoured wing position for Wales' Nations Championship opener with Fiji. That's after playing fullback during the Six Nations and spending time out wide in the autumn internationals. The match at the Cardiff City Stadium kicks off at 2:10 on Saturday. And young workers feel undervalued and overlooked. A new study's found half of 18 to 25-year-olds reckon their employer prioritises targets over their well-being.
10: 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Weather.
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11: A cloudy start, but plenty of sunshine across Wales later. Highs of 23. That's the latest. I'm Tom Priest.
0: Good afternoon, it's Phil, it's Swansea Bay Radio, and we've got some great tunes playing in the next 15, including your topical tune for a Thursday. Before that, Olivia Rodrigo.

0: It's Olivia Rodrigo, and before that, David Guetta, and without you, it's Phil Hoyles on Swansea Bay Radio, playing the biggest tunes right through till three every day here. Don't forget, you can drop us a line as well. 07740 938500 is the number.
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0: So apparently, being a parent is now less about raising children and more about international diplomacy. New research has found that mums and dads spend an average of 38 minutes each and every day. 38 minutes negotiating whether their children over chores should be done or not, homework done or not, basic hygiene done or not. In fact, brushing teeth is one of the biggest daily battlegrounds, with parents spending around 8 minutes every day just trying to get their kids to clean them. 8 minutes every day. They can be done in no time. There's nearly 40 minutes a day discussing things that really should not be up for discussion. The study has also found that parents spend the equivalent of 10 full days each and every year. 10 full days having these negotiations, and they only win about two-thirds of them. So if you're feeling exhausted this morning, it might not be the job, it might be home. It might be because you've already cleared 3 meetings, reached a compromise over socks, and successfully negotiated a toothbrushing agreement all before 8 o'clock this morning. So coming through some song suggestions, we've got the Black Eyed Peas and Meet Me Halfway. Bee Gees, You Win Again. Robert Miles and Children, that's such a great song. I love that song. Crosby, Stills and Nash and Teach Your Children. We've got T-Rex and Children of the Revolution. Ben Folds 5, The Battle of Who Could Care Less. Timbaland, Meet Me in the Middle. And Kaiser Chiefs, I Predict a Riot. That's what we're going with for Ben in Mansfield today.

0: It's the Kaiser Chiefs. I predict a riot. We'll have more topical tune action tomorrow at the same time. You can have a say in what we play for a Friday as we get your weekend ready on the show tomorrow. Music still to play then. We've got Shawn Mendes on the way shortly and day number four of the Workplace Challenge. Good.
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0: So it's your chance to have the biggest win of the summer on Make Me a Winner. 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

0: Tier 3000, it's Phil, it's Swansea Bay Radio. It's the 2nd of July today. It's also World UFO Day. Wasn't it World UFO Day last week? Wasn't it? Like a week ago. I don't know. Maybe it's two of them a year. World UFO Day today, apparently. It's also Jerry Hall's birthday. She's 69 years old today. Peter Kay is 53. Lindsay Lohan is celebrating a birthday today as she turns 40. And Margot Robbie also celebrating as she turns 36. If you are celebrating a birthday today, whatever the age, have a brilliant birthday from all of us. We'll play the next song for you on the show today.
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0: So it's Thursday morning, it's the Workplace Challenge, and our team this week is the team from Carried. Hello.
2: Good morning.
0: How are we this morning? Are we okay?
2: Yeah, good, thank you.
0: Very good. It's getting warmer, isn't it?
2: It is, definitely, but at least it's not raining.
0: Absolutely, that's one thing. It may rain this afternoon, but we'll cross that bridge when we come to it, I think. Who's on the team? Who's on the team today?
2: So I've got Ian here with me this morning.
3: Yep, morning.
0: Morning, mate. How are you?
3: I'm very good, thank you. Yourself?
0: Yes, not so bad, thank you. Yeah, you're doing very well on this so far, you know, you guys.
2: Yeah, I've had a lot of help, I think. It's everyone else that I need to give the credit to, and Honey.
0: And Honey too. We've got to check in on Honey. How is Honey today?
2: Yeah, she's good. She's had her morning walk, so now she's under the table sleeping.
0: Best place to be. Tell us all about Carried Mortgage Solutions.
2: So

0: with credit and equity release. Got a nice welcoming office for people to come and have face-to-face advice, and it's people first and product last.
1: And of course, you can have a nice kutch with Honey as well.
0: Yeah, Honey is definitely the star of the show. People don't come to see me, they come to see her.
1: Oh, I bet she's lovely. Lovely mascot. Right then, we've got a load of questions lined up for you today. Are you ready to play?
0: We're ready.
2: Yeah, we're ready.
1: Okay, your time starts now. How many planets in our solar system?
0: Eight.
1: Yes. What is decorative handwriting called?
0: Calligraphy.
1: Yes. Whose stone is said to reside on Kevin Bryn down the Gower?
0: King Arthur.
1: Yes. What band does Nicole Scherzinger belong to?
0: Sorry?
1: What band does Nicole Scherzinger belong to?
0: Pussycat Dolls.
1: Yes. What's the name of the now decommissioned royal yacht?
0: Britannia.
1: Yes. Name the talking car on the 80s TV show Knight Rider.
0: Kit.
1: Yes. What colour do you get if you mix blue and yellow?
0: Green.
1: Yes. What's the centre of an atom called?
0: Nuclear.
1: Yes. What's the national animal of Australia?
0: Kangaroo.
1: Yes. Which animated movie features Simba?
0: Lion King.
1: Yes. What do you call a baby frog?
0: Froglet.
1: Oh, it's a tadpole.
0: Tadpole.
1: It's a tadpole. Guess how many of you flew
0: that
1: today.
0: Threw me that.
1: Oh, it's a tadpole.
0: Tadpole.
1: It's a tadpole. Guess how many.

0: Bye, thank you.
1: So that's our team from Cariad Mortgage Solutions scoring 10 today, and still a day to play on the Workplace Challenge. 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

0: It's Christina Aguilera. It's Ain't No Other Man on Swansea Bay Radio. It's Phil through till three today. So some Swansea news for you this afternoon. Brand new artist impressions just dropped from the developers Urban Splash for the major redevelopment of Swansea's landmark Civic Centre. Don't know if you've seen this this yet. Looks really impressive. And also making news today, reports have surfaced that the highly rated teenage goalkeeper, Kit Margetson, has officially left Swansea City to join Manchester United. That is making news today too. If you fancy getting in touch, 07740 938 500 is the number today. You can also get in touch on the Nation Player and of course our Facebook page as well. Music coming up on the show very soon from Jax Jones and Ella Henderson. This is Real is on the way for you next.
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0: 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You can wake up with Lee and Claire on breakfast. They're back tomorrow morning from 6 on Swansea Bay Radio. Got some great music playing in the next couple of hours. Don't forget Shani after 3 o'clock this afternoon, including the Big Five question that is on the way after 5 on the drive home. 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
8: The top stories this hour, Sir Keir Starmer's apologised on behalf of the state to survivors of forced adoption, calling it a stain on our history. An estimated 185,000 unmarried mothers had babies taken away in England and Wales during the 50s, 60s and 70s. In the Commons, the Prime Minister says he found it hard to read their testimonies.
9: Mothers, many young, vulnerable and without support, were coerced, bullied or misled into feeling that they had no choice but to have their children taken away from them.
8: Emergency services are tackling a fire at a disused power station in South Wales. Crews were called to the former plant in Aberthaw near Barry this morning with reports of a large amount of smoke. People nearby are being encouraged to keep doors and windows closed. A man from Swansea has been jailed for 15 years after being found guilty of sexually assaulting a child. 36-year-old Ali Namjo from Clays denied the charges but was convicted at Cardiff Crown Court. Farmers are telling us they're still deeply worried about the Welsh Government's sustainable farming scheme. The policy brought in by Welsh Labour forces farmers to set aside 10% of their land for wildlife habitat if they want to receive funding. Many in the industry say it threatens their livelihoods and could put the future of Welsh farming at risk. Stella Owens, a sheep farmer from Monmouthshire.
10: The bureaucratic nightmare that is looking at SFS and other things as well. So there is a lot of regulation involved with just keeping farming, for example, farm assurance. So we need to drive out that duplication and make things a lot simpler.
8: The Welsh Government says it's committed to strong collaboration with the farming community. And Graham Norton has been spotted arriving in New York City as a rumoured guest for Taylor Swift's wedding this weekend. Sources say the pop star will wed NFL star Travis Kelce at Madison Square Garden tomorrow.
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8: Feeling warm in the sunshine this afternoon, with winds dying down, highs of 23 degrees Celsius. That's the latest. I'm Gavin Rotsen.
0: Right, let's get you back to the music then. Music to start the hour from Justin Timberlake.

0: So where is she getting married? Is she getting married? I think she is getting married, but nobody knows where she's getting married, including apparently her team, by the sounds of it. Also, all smoke and mirrors. We don't know. As soon as we know anything, we'll let you know. Taylor Swift, I knew it. I knew you, but we know nothing else. Zara Larsson and Lush Life before that. And Rock Your Body, it's Justin Timberlake. If you fancy heading out tonight, a couple of gigs happening then. We've got Lost in Music at the New Theatre in Cardiff happening tonight. Also, the Illegal Eagles at Swansea Grand. And thank ABBA for the music in Swansea tonight as well. If you fancy nipping along, if you've got something happening, drop me a line. Let me know where, when, and why, and we can be talking about that on Swansea Bay Radio shortly. 07740 938500 is the number today. Music coming up then from Jennifer Hudson.
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0: tongues across Swansea Bay. It's Swansea Bay Radio. It's Phil. Through till 3 o'clock today. Now, how far would you go to make sure that you get your sun lounger when you go away on holiday? No, it's like all out of war sometimes, isn't it? To get down there, get yourself sorted, get your breakfast in, make yourself comfy, all before dawn, just to make sure you've got a sun lounger. I've got to be honest, I'm not a sun loungy person. I can't lay in the sun. I've said about this before, anything over 21, I get way too hot. So the idea of laying on a sun lounger for me is like some sort of hell. Anyway, lots of people love it. And holidaymakers are now sprinkling itching powder on sunbed towels targeting repeat offenders. So if you do get itchy when you go away on holiday this year, maybe someone's attacked it with some itching powder. I mean, that's a step too far, isn't it? Surely. How far will you go? 07740-938500 is the number today. Right, music coming up on Swansea Bay Radio. We've got Jennifer Lopez. If You Had My Love is on the way next. Swansea Bay
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0: It's Rita Ora. I will never ever let you down. Today is Thursday. It's the 2nd of July. It's debatable whether it is World UFO Day today. I'm sure this was last week as well. How many UFO days are there? Maybe there's a few. Also, making news, it's a big old day in the world of music history today because it was on this very day, Thursday the 2nd of July, whether it had been World UFO Day or not. It was on this day in 1971 that Freddie Mercury, Brian May, Roger Taylor and John Deacon all played their first show together as Queen. The gig was at Surrey College. It was the world launch of their legendary 20-year career. I wonder if they had any idea what they're about to step into. Amazing. What a band. It's Phil, and we've got some great music to play on the show today as well. We've got DJ Snake and Let Me Love You on the way next.
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0: It's a great song, isn't it? The Script and the Man in the Arena. It's Phil Hoyles on Swansea Bay Radio. 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
6: The top stories this hour, the Prime Minister has issued a formal apology to unmarried mothers forced to give up their babies for adoption decades ago. Around 185,000 in England and Wales had their children taken away between 1949 and 76. Conservative Shadow Cabinet Office Minister Alex Burkhart's welcoming the apology.
7: Whilst I know from very much experience that the act of adopting a child is amongst the greatest kindness one person can show another, and that many of those children will have gone on to be raised by loving families, there can be no doubt that they will also have carried a great grief across many years.
6: Well, speaking ahead of today's announcement, former Labour MP Anne Keane said she was looking forward to being released from her shame. The forced adoption survivor was sent to a mother and baby home in Swansea when she was 17. Residents are being told to keep doors and windows closed after a fire at a disused power station on the South Wales coast. Thick plumes of smoke can be seen pictured coming from the site near Barry. Farmers are telling us they remain seriously concerned about the Welsh Government's sustainable farming scheme. The policy introduced by Welsh Labour requires 10% of farmland to be set aside for wildlife habitat to access funding. Many warn the scheme puts their livelihoods and the future of Welsh farming at risk. Stella Owens, a sheep farmer from Monmouthshire.
8: Well, I think SFS is absolutely the priority, is to get in that right. We are looking at BPS ending at the end of 2028. We have got to have a scheme that is accessible and is an equity scheme that everybody can get into that scheme.
6: The Welsh Government says it's committed to strong collaboration with the farming community. In sport, Lewis Rees-Sammet will return to the wing for Wales' Nations Championship opener against Fiji. That's after playing fullback during the Six Nations. And some of the most popular Spanish airports for British holidaymakers are among the worst places for passport queues this summer. Ryanair's blaming new EU border checks for delays at Alicante, Malaga, Palma and Tenerife.
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6: Feeling warm in the sunshine this afternoon, with winds dying down, highs of 23 degrees Celsius. That's the latest. I'm Gavin Rutten. Swansea Bay
9: Radio. Right then, let's get you back to music this afternoon. This, starting the hour, is from a

0: It's Nelly Furtado, I'm Like a Bird, and before the Alex Warren and Ordinary. It's for Hoyles. It's Swansea Bay Radio on a Thursday afternoon. It's nearly the weekend. It's not far away. Now, you know, we were talking earlier about the fact that lots of families argue about things that you shouldn't argue over. Like, you need to brush your teeth, kids, and they'll debate it. It's like, no, you need to wash your teeth. Well, apparently it's not the only thing that's causing tension in the home. World Cup is sparking family tensions as households are split over teams. That'd be a bit of a nightmare, wouldn't it? I mean, could you imagine, like, fighting over the footy and then fighting over brushing your teeth? It'd be a nightmare, wouldn't it? Need I say more? It's Phil Hoyles. If you fancy dropping us a line today, 07740938500 is the number. Music coming up next on the show, then. We've got Maroon 5.
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0: Taylor Swift and Opalite. Before that, George Michael and Mary J. Blige and Az on the show today. Making news in the papers then, not sure how you feel about this, but apparently new research has revealed that we Brits are keen on experimenting with food combos. Do you know, I'm quite keen on this. I always used to go by the whole thought process of you do not have fruit on a main course, right? Apart from pizza. I know that's a whole can of worms that I've just opened up again. Don't mind it. Pineapple on pizza. Hawaiian pizzas are lovely. As long as you're not Italian, then probably you will disagree. Or maybe you do already. Drop me a line. But anyway, apart from pineapple on pizza, it's a big no-no. Like fruit in salad, why would you do that? Now, saying that, I did try an apricot in my salad a couple of weeks ago. And do you know what? It was actually very nice. So I may try some more fruit in my salad going forward. See, it's true. Isn't it? What weird combo have you tried? And he thought, do you know what? I kind of like it. 07740938500. Have you ever tried pineapple on pizza? All right. Are you one of these people who says no, just for the sake of it? Have you tried it? I bet you love it. Music coming up on the show for you shortly from Lewis Capaldi.
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0: and choosing Texas on Swansea Bay Radio. How are you today? You're right. How's your Thursday going? 07740938500. I had a very stressful Wednesday. Thursday, better at the moment. Now, a one-ton seal called Neil. I love this story already. I mean, if there's a seal, it should be called Neil, shouldn't it? Anyway, Neil has been branded unforgivable. Oh, no. After slobbering his way onto shore, blocking roads, damaging cars and crushing bollards. See, the crushing bollards... absolutely fine with that. Blocking roads, absolutely fine. I was trying to get over North Gower Road a couple of weeks ago, and there was loads of cows on the road, right? They were, like, blocking for ages, and loads of people were getting really naughty. I wasn't. They're cows. Leave them be. Leave them alone. They were here first. As far as the damaging cars, no, maybe Neil should have left that alone. Never know. 07740938500 if you're going to drop us a line today. Music from Gale ABC is on the way in a bit on 102.1 FM, on DAB and online at The Nation Player. Swansea Bay
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0: It's Holly Humberstone. It's called White Lotus. That's it for the show today. Shani is coming up next. Don't forget, the Big Five question is on the way after 5 o'clock today. Whatever you're doing with the rest of your Wednesday, have a brilliant one. I'll be back tomorrow with a brand new Top 10 of 10 straight after breakfast tomorrow morning. We've got your latest news coming up next. Do not go anywhere on 102.1 FM, on DAB and online.
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4: The top stories this hour. Sir Keir Starmer has apologised on behalf of the state to survivors of forced adoption, calling it a stain on our history. An estimated 185,000 unmarried mothers had babies taken away in England and Wales during the 50s, 60s and 70s. In the Commons, the Prime Minister says he found it hard to read their testimonies.
5: Mothers, many young, vulnerable and without support, were coerced, bullied or misled into feeling that they had no choice but to have their children taken away from them.
4: Emergency services are tackling a fire at a disused power station in South Wales. Crews were called to the former plant in Aberthaw near Barry this morning with reports of a large amount of smoke. People nearby have been encouraged to keep doors and windows closed. A man from Swansea has been jailed for 15 years after being found guilty of sexually assaulting a child. 36-year-old Ali Namjo from Clace denied the charges but was convicted at Cardiff Crown Court. Now, farmers are telling us they're still deeply worried about the Welsh Government's sustainable farming scheme. The policy brought in by Welsh Labour forces farmers to set aside 10% of their land for wildlife habitats if they want to receive funding. Many in the industry say it threatens their livelihoods and could put the future of Welsh farming at risk. Stella Owens, a sheep farmer from Monmouthshire.
6: The bureaucratic nightmare that is looking at SFS and other things as well. So there is a lot of regulation involved with just keeping farming, for example, farm assurance. So we need to drive out that duplication and make things a lot simpler.
4: The Welsh Government says it's committed to strong collaboration with the farming community. And Taylor Swift's wedding celebrations get underway later tonight. The superstar singer and fiancé NFL star Travis Kelce are understood to be having a rehearsal dinner before tomorrow's main event. Sources have confirmed the couple are tying the knot at New York's legendary Madison Square Garden.
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2: With Swansea Motor Auctions, where hundreds of cars go on sale every Wednesday evening, plus second and last Friday of the month.
4: Feeling warm in the sunshine this afternoon, with winds dying down, highs of 23 degrees Celsius. That's the latest. I'm Gavin Rutter.
7: Swansea Bay's best music continues on this Thursday afternoon. We have got massive tunes from Bruno Mars. Dua Lipa's Don't Start Now. First up, though, it is a classic from Britney. Oops, I did it again.

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0: Yeah, yes it is.
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0: It is World UFO Day today. Now, let's imagine aliens have finally arrived, right? They've landed in Swansea. You have been chosen to show them round. Where are you going to take them first? That is your question on the Big Five today. If aliens landed in Swansea, where are you taking them first? Make sure you get your answers in on the socials. And we've got more of Swansea Bay's best music up next from Lady Gaga and K-pop Demon Hunters.

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0: can take that and could it be magic? And yes, I can still remember the dance. Oh dear. Swansea Bay's best music, home of Lee and Claire at breakfast. Of course, this is Swansea Bay Radio. So if aliens landed in Swansea, where would you take them first? That is your big five question today. Sarah says Joe's ice cream, obviously. Mark mumbles beer, and Emma says Rosilli Beach. Absolutely. Keep your answers coming in on the socials. We'll count down the big five just after five. Still to come, more music from Sia and Mary Mary.
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0: Alex Warren, Fever Dream. I'm Shani. 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
1: Good afternoon. Hi, I'm Jules Buckley. The A48 is quite busy westbound towards the M4 towards Junction 46 at Llangefelach. I'm building two for the A467 up towards Junction 45 at Ynysforgan as well. Pretty busy for the Neath Abbey roundabout at the moment on the Neath Abbey Road. The Avon Valley Road east of Kimla seeing quite slow too both ways. M4 curbing okay at the moment. Swansea Sketty towards Calais Square busy up the hill north bound for Gower Road. That's the latest.
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0: Harry Styles, American Girls. I'm Sharni. This is Swansea Bay Radio. Your Big Five question today, as it's World UFO Day, if aliens landed in Swansea, where would you take them first? Craig says the Gower to show off our beaches. Absolutely. Nathan, Nathan's put Wine Street. That might confuse them a bit. And Lisa says Swansea Market for the Welsh cakes. Though they would never leave.
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8: The top stories this hour, the Prime Minister has apologised on behalf of the state to unmarried mothers in England and Wales who were forced to give up their babies for adoption. Around 185,000 were taken away between 1949 and 1976. Reform MP Sarah Potchin broke down as she revealed her own mother took the secret to her grave.
9: My own mother was pressurised into giving up a baby for adoption, and this was handled by the church. I only found out after her death. I had to pay privately to find him, and we've now been united.
8: Former Labour MP Anne Keynes also described not being given a say in her son's adoption after she was sent to a mother and baby home in Swansea when she was 17. In other news and reports of people being deliberately cruel to their dogs in Wales have shot up by over 50% in the last 5 years. The RSPCA says they're experiencing more and more calls of neglect and abuse, with bull terriers and bulldogs the most at risk. Jill Hillen from the charity in Wales says it's vital attitudes change on certain breeds.
10: Probably every breed we get reports about, which is really, really heartbreaking. We see a lot of Staffordshire Bull Terriers, unfortunately, that we get reports about.
8: The leader of a grooming gang at the centre of a deportation row is understood to have been released from prison. 73-year-old Shabir Ahmed served 14 years for rape and child sex offences. He was stripped of British citizenship, but the legal loophole means he can't be sent back to Pakistan. Now, residents are being told to keep doors and windows closed after a fire at a disused power station on the South Wales coast. Thick plumes of smoke can be seen pictured coming from the site near Barry. Aberthaw Power Station was closed back in 2020. And Wales have named six changes for their opening Nations Championship clash with Fiji this weekend. Lewis Rees-Sammet is back on the wing after playing at fullback during the Six Nations.
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2: With Swansea Motor Auctions, where hundreds of cars go on sale every Wednesday evening to trade and public buyers.
8: Staying sunny this evening, then warmer tomorrow with some light winds. Highs of 24 degrees Celsius. That's the latest. I'm Gavin Rutter.
0: Here we go, more Swansea Bay's best music just for you. Tom Grennan on the way, Sister Sisters, Ray. First up, it's Pitbull featuring Kesha. Swansea.

0: Ray and Where Is My Husband. I'm Sharni, this is Swansea Bay Radio. And before that, Bald Caps at the Ready, Pitbull featuring Kesha, because of course Pitbull is in Cardiff this weekend.
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0: Today is World UFO Day. So the question we're asking is, if aliens landed in Swansea, where would you take them first? That is your Big Five question today. Ben says Klein Gardens. And up the tower, definitely, and roll down the hills. Michelle, the marina. That's so my childhood, wasn't it? Michelle says, the marina, looking at all the boats. Go meet Sammy the seal. Go on. And Tom says, Swansea.com Stadium to convert them all into jacks. Keep your answers coming in on socials. We'll count until the Big Five just after five. This now on Swansea Bay Radio. Turn it up. I don't feel like dancing. It's the

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3: One lane closed for emergency barrier repairs on the westbound side of the M4 between 38 for Margam and the A48 Margam Road. Slow 2 westbound on the A465 towards Llandowsey at junction 43 of the M4. Not too bad into Swansea along Fabian Way at the moment, but slow on Oystermouth Road near the Tesco lights, and busy to Mumbles Road, West Cross heading up towards Blackpill. Gower Road up towards Skeddy Cross looking slow, as is the A484 at Gowton. That's the latest.
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0: We are the home of Lee and Claire Breakfast. We are Swansea Bay Radio. So, today's National Random Days couldn't be any more different. First up, it's World Tutors Day. To a huge shout out then to all the tutors out there, mentors, teachers who help us learn new skills and pass exams, you know. Occasionally, for people like me, they have to explain it like about 20 times. It's also National Disco Day. Love it. If you're a fan of the Bee Gees, ABBA, Chic, or anything to do with a glitter ball, today is your day.
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0: Oh, what a tune. Swansea Bay's best music right here on Swansea Bay Radio. So, Lindsay Lohan turns 40 today. Yep, celebrity birthdays. Lindsay Lohan turns 40 today, from The Parent Trap and Mean Girls to making what it has to be the most incredible comeback, actually, in recent years. Actress as well, Margot Robbie, 36 today. She is, honestly, one of the coolest... one of the coolest actresses ever. Happy birthday to you guys, and if you're celebrating today, I hope you're having an absolutely brilliant day.
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0: Close up westbound again around junction 43 for Llandarcy, where the westbound A465 is also queuing. Slow now heading into Swansea along Fabian Way, Port Tennant through to Keep Raid. Oystermouth Road slow near the Tesco lights. Some slow traffic on Mumbles Road as well from West Cross towards Blackpill. Queuing on Gower Road up towards Skeddy Cross and the A484 at Gowton also very slow. That's the latest.
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0: Take that, and you're a superstar. This is Swansea Bay Radio. Your big five question today, as it's World UFO Day. The question is, if aliens landed in Swansea, where would you take them first? Kelly says Verdi's in Mumbles. Yum. Reese Caswell Bay, Amy the Observatory, and Rachel Singleton Park for the Totally 80s Festival. Bring it on. Swansea Bay
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7: The top stories this hour, Sir Keir Starmer has apologised to the victims of historical forced adoptions in England and Wales, calling the practice a stain on our history. An estimated 185,000 babies were removed between 1949 and 1976. Labour MP Tracy Gilbert shared her own story.
8: I have no idea if my birth mother felt forced to have me adopted. I do know that prior to the birth, she was in a Church of Scotland mother and baby home. My adopted parents have since died. I'm sure they would not want to have adopted any child who had been forcibly removed from their mother.
7: Earlier, the Prime Minister met with former Labour MP Anne Keane, who says she was forced to give up her baby at a mother and baby home in Swansea when she was 17. An inquest is to be opened into the death of a woman from Merthyr Tydfil who's believed to have died from a traumatic head injury. A hearing's been told 35-year-old Zoe Dixon died in hospital a week after an incident at a house in Penydarin. Her death is now being treated as homicide, and a man was later found dead at Pontycil Reservoir. New statistics are revealing a shocking rise in dog cruelty in Wales. The RSPCA says calls of neglect and abuse have gone up by 50%, with bull terriers and bulldogs the most at risk. Jill Hillen from the charity in Wales says they're struggling to cope with the rise in demands.
9: It's really heartbreaking because we know they're the most amazing, lovable dogs. We don't know exactly why we're seeing these high numbers of Staffordshire Bull Terriers, being neglected or abandoned and in our care. It could be to the rise of their popularity.
7: Lewis Rees-Sammet will return to the wing for Wales' Nations Championship opener against Fiji this weekend. It's after playing fullback during the Six Nations. And the stars have begun arriving in New York ahead of Taylor Swift and Travis Kelce's wedding. Graham Norton and Phoebe Waller-Bridge were spotted arriving in the city ahead of tomorrow's ceremony, rumoured to have more than 1,000 guests.
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7: Staying sunny this evening, then warmer tomorrow with some light winds, highs of 24 degrees Celsius. That's the latest. I'm Gavin Rutter.
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0: I have loved your answers today on the big five for the World UFO Day. So basically, as is World UFO Day, we asked the question, if aliens landed in Swansea, where would you take them first? I'm loving the answers. Can someone take me to all these places? Number five, Mark says Mumbles Pier. Four, Kelly, Verdi's in Mumbles. Three, Sarah says Joe's Ice Cream, obviously. Number two, Rachel, Singleton Park for the Totally 80s Festival on Friday. Bring them down, come on. And at number one, Tom says Swansea.com Stadium and convert them into Jacks. Love it. Thank you so much for your answers. We'll have a brand new Big Five tomorrow right here on Swansea Bay Radio. This now is Olivia Rodrigo.

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6: Slow traffic and a lane closed on the westbound side of the M4 for emergency repairs just after junction 38 for Markham. Slowing up again, heading towards Llandarcy at junction 43. And the westbound A465 also looking quite slow heading down there. A busy into Swansea along Fabian Way, Port Tennant through to Quay Parade looking slow. Oystermouth Road busy in both directions. And Mumbles Road slow around Blackpill this afternoon. Also queuing on Gower Road heading away from Skeddy Cross. That's the latest.
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0: 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Now, who doesn't love a bit of friendly competition, eh? 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

0: 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Now, this Friday, the Totally 80s Festival is coming to Singleton Park in Swansea. I simply cannot wait. I am so honoured that I'm going to be hosting the event alongside Aswad will be performing, thank goodness, because I'm tone deaf. Aswad, we have got Tiffany, we have got Sonia, and we have got Tapau. In fact, I got to catch up with Carol Decker recently.
1: I'm really looking forward to coming to Swansea for Totally 80s. These events are such fun. Everyone's in a great mood and it takes us back to our favourite decade. And I'm the soundtrack to your youth, or so I'm told. So I'm looking forward to that.
0: So tell us about your set.
1: My set, it's short and sweet on this occasion. And we're going to play the classic Tapau hits that you know and love, like Heart and Soul and China in Your Hand. But I'll probably pop in a new song from my new album, Be Wonderful. I might sneak one in.
0: What do you want to say to everyone?
1: So, a message for everyone in Swansea. I love Wales. I've lived in Wales on and off many times. Looking forward to coming to Swansea. And, of course, the Welsh have such amazing voices. So I'll be expecting a lot from you. And you're all going to sing along to some great Tapau hits. And I will see you at Singleton Park on Friday, the 3rd of July.
0: And we cannot wait to see Carol Decker with Tapau alongside Aswad, Tiffany and Sonia at Singleton Park for the Totally 80s Festival this Friday. 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

0: Mexico lights, slow traffic on Mumbles Road from Blackpill heading up towards the Sketty Lane Junction, slow around Sketty Cross as well this afternoon, and the A484 at Gowton also looking fairly busy. That's the latest.
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0: now the home of Lee and Claire at breakfast and Phil Hoyle see you daytime. This is Swansea Bay Radio. Now, one thing we're really lucky to have here in Swansea is an incredible venue sitting right on our beautiful seafront, the Patty in Swansea. Whether you're into live music, comedy, tribute acts, or just fancy a brilliant night out, there is always something happening there. Coming up, you've got Luke Combs UK, Night of Queen with the Bohemians, and later this year, the one and only, the legend that is Martin Kemp bringing the party to Swansea. I absolutely love venues like Patty, because honestly, the Patty, there's nothing quite like seeing live entertainment right on your doorstep. 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
8: The top stories this hour. The Prime Minister has apologised on behalf of the state to unmarried mothers in England and Wales who were forced to give up their babies for adoption. Around 185,000 were taken away between 1949 and 1976. Reform MP Sarah Potchim broke down as she revealed her own mother took the secret to her grave.
9: My own mother was pressurised into giving up a baby for adoption, and this was handled by the church. I only found out after her death. I had to pay privately to find him, and we've now been united.
8: Former Labour MP Anne Keynes also described not being given a say in her son's adoption after she was sent to a mother and baby home in Swansea when she was 17. An inquest is to be opened into the death of a woman from Merthyr Tydfil who's believed to have died from a traumatic head injury. A hearing's been told 35-year-old Zoe Dixon died in hospital a week after an incident at a house in Penydarin. Her death is now being treated as homicide. A Married at First Sight UK cast member has been arrested on suspicion of rape. It comes after two women made allegations against three men in a documentary in May. They all deny wrongdoing. Now, reports of people being deliberately cruel to their dogs in Wales have shot up by over 50% in the last 5 years. The RSPCA says they're experiencing more and more calls of neglect and abuse, with bull terriers and bulldogs the most at risk. Jill Hillen from the charity in Wales says it's vital attitudes change on certain breeds.
10: Sadly, we see a range of breeds. Probably every breed we get reports about, which is really, really heartbreaking. We see a lot of Staffordshire Bull Terriers, unfortunately, that we get reports about.
8: And Wales have named six changes for their opening Nations Championship clash with Fiji this weekend. Lewis Rees-Sammet is back on the wing after playing at fullback during the Six Nations.
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8: Staying sunny this evening, then warmer tomorrow with some light winds. Highs of 24 degrees Celsius. That's the latest. I'm Gavin Rutter.
0: Swansea Bay. Here we go. More of Swansea Bay's best music. Stereophonics, Ella Langley, and this from Naughty Boy featuring Beyonce.
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tune. Swansea Bay's best music right here on Swansea Bay Radio. So, Lindsay Lohan turns 40 today. Yep, celebrity birthdays. Lindsay Lohan turns 40 today, from the Parent Trap and Mean Girls to making what it has to be the most incredible comeback, actually, in recent years. Actress as well, Margot Robbie, 36 today. She is, honestly, one of the coolest... one of the coolest actresses ever. Happy birthday to you guys, and if you're celebrating today, I hope you're having an absolutely brilliant

0: 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Harry Styles and Late Night Talking. 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
13: Traffic easing now on the westbound side of the M4 around Llandarcy at junction 43, but a little slow still westbound on the A465 heading down towards there. Elsewhere into Swansea, traffic coping quite well along Fabian Way, Port Tennant to Key Parade. Oystermouth Road, though, still looking slow just around the Tesco lights, and slow traffic on Mumbles Road from Blackpill heading up towards Skeddy Lane. The 4118 Gower Road, that's looking slow too, heading west away from Skeddy Cross. That's the latest.
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Are you with me? 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

0: Drink some margaritas by swinging blue lights. 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
1: 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Now, if you love your live music, there's a massive weekend of it coming up this weekend at Singers and Park in Swansea. This Friday, we're going to kick it off with the Totally 80s Festival. Aswad, Depow, Sonia, Tiffany. I am hosting. It's going to be amazing. Make sure you've got all your very neon 80s gear on. Then on Saturday, there's Clubland Live in the Park, bringing the biggest hands in the air anthems to Swansea. And then finally, on Sunday, it's the Seaside Fam Jam Festival, full on day out by the sea for the whole family, packed with sing-along moments and big stage energy. 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

0: BL Home with Lee and Claire Breakfast. We are Swansea Bay Radio. So today's National Random Days couldn't be any more different. First up, it's World Tutors Day. So a huge shout out then to all the tutors out there, mentors, teachers who help us learn new skills and pass exams. You know, occasionally for people like me, they have to explain it like about 20 times. It's also National Disco Day. Love it. If you're a fan of the Bee Gees, ABBA, Chic, or anything to do with a glitter ball, today is your day.
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12: Things starting to quieten down a little bit on the roads now. Just looking at the Traffic Wales cameras, no delays on the M4 in either direction. Back to normal too for the westbound A465 towards Llandudno at junction 43. There's no delays on the M4 in either direction. Back to normal too for the westbound A465.

0: Love that. Swansea Bay's best music right here on Swansea Bay Radio. Thank you ever so much for hanging out with me this afternoon. Been an absolute blast, as always. I will catch you again tomorrow from 3 o'clock. We'll have another big five. Don't go anywhere, though, because more of Swansea Bay's best music is up next with a legend that is Tony Dibbin.
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7: The top stories this hour, Sir Keir Starmer has apologised to the victims of historical forced adoptions in England and Wales, calling the practice a stain on our history. An estimated 185,000 babies were removed between 1949 and 1976. Labour MP Tracy Gilbert shared her own story.
8: I have no idea if my birth mother felt forced to have me adopted. I do know that prior to the birth, she was in a Church of Scotland mother and baby home. My adopted parents have since died, but I'm sure they would not want to have adopted any child who had been forcibly removed from their mother.
7: Earlier, the Prime Minister met with former Labour MP Anne Keane, who says she was forced to give up her baby at a mother and baby home in Swansea when she was 17. An inquest is to be opened into the death of a woman from Merthyr Tydfil who's believed to have died from a traumatic head injury. The hearing's been told 35-year-old Zoe Dixon died in hospital a week after an incident at a house in Penydarren. Her death is now being treated as homicide, and a man was later found dead at Pontycil Reservoir. New statistics are revealing a shocking rise in dog cruelty in Wales. The RSPCA says calls of neglect and abuse have gone up by 50%, with bull terriers and bulldogs the most at risk. Jill Hillen from the charity in Wales says they're struggling to cope with the rise in demands.
9: It's really heartbreaking because we know they're the most amazing, lovable dogs. We don't know exactly why we're seeing these high numbers of Staffordshire Bull Terriers, being neglected or abandoned and in our care. It could be to the rise of their popularity.
7: Lewis Rees-Sammet will return to the wing for Wales' Nations Championship opener against Fiji this weekend. It's after playing fullback during the Six Nations. And the stars have begun arriving in New York ahead of Taylor Swift and Travis Kelce's wedding. Graham Norton and Phoebe Waller-Bridge were spotted arriving in the city ahead of tomorrow's ceremony, rumoured to have more than 1,000 guests.
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7: Staying sunny this evening, then warmer tomorrow with some light winds, highs of 24 degrees Celsius. That's the latest. I'm Gavin Rutter.
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It's great to be here. This is Tony Dibben at Swansea Bay Radio, blasting out all the songs you know and love. Some of them we grew up with too. 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

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I'm up in the party. I'm glad that I got you, and it's alright. You got you a partner,

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